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2: 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It is something that lifts us up. It encourages us. It's just a beautiful thing. There's nothing that I want more for my kids.
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2: 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All the time. We're busy, busy, busy, busy, busy, busy. I can't remember what author said that's the sickness of America is busyness. Mm. But I don't think that's the sickness of America. I think the sickness of America is saying we're busy. Because

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2: I'm Bryce Johnson with this Unpacking It Sports and Faith Minute. 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We can implement a comparable approach when contemplating the sins that hold us back in our walk with God. 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In Hebrews, it says, "Therefore, since we are surrounded by so great a cloud of witnesses, let us also lay aside every weight and sin which clings so closely, and let us run with endurance the race that is set before us, looking to Jesus, the founder and perfecter of our faith." Today, as we look to Jesus, let's lay aside every sin bringing us down and experience freedom and peace. 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
10: Partly sunny across central Ohio today. It's going to be a hot one with highs right around 90 or just above. And we do have some scattered thunderstorms rolling through. Not only for today, but into tonight.
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1: We're Josh and Hannah. This is the River Morning Show. Hannah's got a true story, but in just 1 second, she'll have hers. Can I have a true story here real quick?
2: Yeah, first? Go ahead.
1: I appreciate the...
3: Is that real? True story.
1: True story. You're going to have so much fun at Rock the Lake. Torrin Wells, John Reddick, Megan Woods. It's completely free. August 1st. That's a Saturday. You don't have any plans that day. Like, come on to Lakeview and be a part of it. 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
2: You enjoyed that? Was your true story moment.
1: Mine's,
2: yeah.
1: Hannah's is more important.
3: Is that real? True story.
2: True story. In the Bible, in the book of Exodus, long before Moses ever stood in front of Pharaoh, his story started in a season of fear. The Israelites were living in Egypt, and Pharaoh had ordered all the newborn Hebrew boys to be thrown into the Nile River. Absolutely terrible, right? But one mama was like, no way. So she hid him for 3 months. She hid her little baby boy for 3 months.
1: I don't think we've spent enough time thinking about that.
2: And the fear that she must have had every day.
1: The fear she had, but also how God helped to hide an infant.
2: Yeah.
1: So that, like, it's not that you just couldn't see him. You couldn't hear him either.
2: Mm-mm.
1: Wow.
2: And when she couldn't hide him anymore, she made him a waterproof basket and placed him inside. And she set him among the reeds of the Nile River, trusting God with everything.
1: Mm-hmm.
2: His big sister Miriam watched from a distance as all this was happening, and then something only God could orchestrate happens. Pharaoh's daughter finds the basket. She hears the baby crying, feels compassion, and decides to raise him up as her own in the palace. This is the daughter of the guy who said no more to the babies. Miriam, Moses' sister, even steps in and helps arrange for Moses' own mother to nurse him.
1: Amazing.
2: This is all God all the time, right? And then you may know what happens later. That same rescued little baby would grow up to be the one God uses to rescue an entire nation from slavery. And it all started with one brave mom and, of course, God's divine plan. And that's a true story. If something is fun, you want to do it again.
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4: Today at 8 a.m. this morning, after 4 months of lifelessness in her hospital bed, we took my mom off life support, said Robin. Hey, this is Debbie Griffith. 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
8: Sunny across central Ohio today. It's going to be a hot one with highs right around 90 or just above. And we do have some scattered thunderstorms rolling through, not only for today, but into tonight.
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2: It uplifts my spirit, gives me a way to praise Jesus while I'm just driving down the street doing my ordinary everyday things. And I just love you guys.
1: 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The River.

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1: Hey, Joe. I have a personal story about a mountain move I'd like to share.
2: Yes.
1: So just over 2.5 years ago, after suffering an ectopic pregnancy, my husband and I went to the doctor to see what our odds were being able to have another baby. Because we have two very healthy ones at home, and we were looking to build our family. And one of the doctors told us that he wasn't going to say it was a zero chance, but, it probably wasn't going to happen, and started talking to us about other options. Right now, I'm driving home to hold my 8-month-old son, Matthew, and God brought us that miracle. And we named our son Matthew because he's a gift from God.
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0: It's Brant and Sherry on the river.
1: Yep, I feel pretty dumb. I'm just being honest.
2: Why?
1: Because the websites pop up now, and they're like, do you want all the cookies or some cookies? Or do you want decline
2: and,
1: cookies?
2: Yeah, and you were just accepting. Sure, I'll take all the cookies.
1: I needed to see the stuff.
2: Yeah, which is not true.
1: Yeah. I'm like, what could be wrong with accepting all the cookies? It just seems
2: sounds
1: so,
2: right.
1: I guess
2: sounds
1: I'm not the only one.
3: Hi, Brant and Sherry.